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3: Good morning. The funeral for Robert K. Irving was held in Sussex yesterday. Hundreds also attended a public visitation in the rain in Moncton Monday. The co-CEO of J.D. Irving Limited and founder of the Moncton Wildcats passed away last week at the age of 71 after a battle with cancer. Mourners included Irving Company employees, former politicians, and hockey figures. They remembered him as a passionate community leader, generous philanthropist, and dedicated hockey supporter, many describing him as a dear friend and pillar of the region who touched countless lives through his business, sports, and charity activities. His funeral service was held at the Saunders Irving Chapel in Sussex, and then there was a private burial for the family in Buctush. New Brunswick's net debt, the second smallest among the 10 provinces, according to a new study. A report by the Fraser Institute examined growth of government debt in Canada since the 2008-09 recession. New Brunswick's federal and provincial net debt currently sits at $13.9 billion, up from $10.4 billion in the 2007-08 fiscal year. That translates to just over $16,000 per person, 27.6% of GDP. And that's the third smallest per capita debt among the provinces. Only PEI has less at $3.8 billion. Former Federal Environment Minister Stephen Guilbeault is quitting the Commons. Guilbeault expected to tell the Liberal caucus today he's resigning his Montreal area seat. He's been upset with the Carney government's rollback of various laws and policies regarding climate change and the environment, laws which he introduced when he was Environment Minister in the Trudeau government. The Carney government has repealed the consumer carbon tax, eliminated the EV sales mandate, signaled the end of the oil and gas emissions caps, and reversed the Liberal promise to end fossil fuel subsidies. In sports at the World Hockey Championships, Canada beat the Czechs 3-2 to move into the quarterfinals tomorrow against the U.S. In the NHL's Western Final, the Golden Knights swept Colorado, finishing them off 2-1 in Game 4. In baseball, Blue Jays beat the Marlins 8-1. Red Sox lost a 7-6 decision to the Braves. Yankees pummeled the Royals 15-1. In the NBA's Western Final, the Thunder took a 3-game-to-2 lead, beating the Spurs 127-114. Now you're up to date. I'm Daryl Good.
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4: Showers ending this morning, then a mix of sun and cloud for the day and a high of 21 degrees. Showers starting again this evening, looking at about 5 to 10 millimeters expected, going to drop as low as 7 degrees overnight. Then another 5 to 10 expected throughout the day tomorrow and a high of 11. Right now in the Hub City, we're at 7.
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0: John Waite, Missing You, 103.9 Max FM. Max Morning, Shano here with you. Thank you for turning on your radio again. We appreciate you and we'll never take you for granted. So a little bit of a wet morning this morning, looking at about 5 to 10 millimeters of rain and then a mix of sun and cloud for the afternoon. A little more showers this evening as well, but that's okay. Showers a little bit yesterday too, but I was lucky enough that I got my lawn mowed before that happened. My mower hasn't been working. I just got so frustrated. I was using the no mow May as an excuse. I was saying that yesterday. Well, it wasn't really what I was doing, but it worked out in the end. I actually had to go to my buddy Josh's, borrow his mower, come back, mow my lawn, pack it up, drive it back, give it back to him. And I just wanted to say thank you so much. My lawn looks so much better. It even like turned over on the first cord pull. Ugh. Yesterday was a magical day. Lots coming up in the show today. We are going to talk all the hot Hollywood tea. We are going to take a trip through time with your old school music news. Shano's question of the D is going to be posted over on the Facebook page, facebook.com/Moncton's Greatest Hits. And apparently AI is helping parents. Would you use AI to help you with your kids? Well, we're going to talk more about that coming up in just about 10 minutes.
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0: Tom Cochran, the Untouchable One, 103.9 Max FM. It's 20 after 6, 7 degrees out there. A few showers this morning, but we're going to clear up for this afternoon and hit a mix of sun and cloud. So I mentioned not too long ago, AI is helping parents. I was wondering if you would let AI help you with your parenting duties. A lot of parents are turning to AI to help them navigate daily challenges. Yeah, according to a new survey, 81% of parents have used AI to help with parenting tasks, with 43% using it weekly and 15% using it daily. So these parents, they are saying 2/3 report that AI has reduced their mental load. The most common uses include health or medical information at 53%, meal planning or grocery lists with 49%. That one actually makes a whole lot of sense. Behavior advice with 43%, homework or academic support with 42%, and planning activities and crafts with 37%. I can't help but, like, for me, okay, I'm not a parent, so take this with a very, very small grain of salt. Out of all of those, I think meal planning and grocery lists and planning activities and crafts are the two I can get on board with. The other ones, I think that you can handle it. I think that you're a good parent. You know what you're doing. But hey, what do I know? Like I said, I'm just a 43-year-old dude that plays video games, you know?
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1: Good morning. The Holt government has introduced legislation to create an office representing residential and small business customers on energy issues. The Energy Sector Consumer Advocate will help resolve disputes between NB Power and customers before the Energy and Utilities Board. Energy Minister Rennie Legacy says too many New Brunswickers and small businesses feel overwhelmed or unheard when it comes to rising costs. He says the advocate will ensure their perspectives are considered in complex board matters. Residents of Albert County are praising the quick response from firefighters and the province after a wildfire ignited in the hills near New Horton. The fire broke out Sunday afternoon in a deep-wooded area and burned nearly 10 hectares in just a few hours. The assistant deputy fire chief says water bombers arrived quickly and saved the day as the fire moved towards homes and farms. One resident says the crews did an excellent job and should get a medal. Fundy Albert Mayor Jim Campbell says the swift response from aerial support teams made a critical difference. That fire now is 100% contained. A unit at the Dorchester Pen has ended a week-long lockdown after officials seized handmade weapons, alcohol, and cell phone accessories. The Correctional Service of Canada locked down the medium security unit May 18th to conduct an exceptional search. That lockdown came after a similar six-day lockdown last week over the border at the Spring Hill Institution, where officials also found a lot of contraband. The operator of the Neptune Drive Theater in Shediac's finding new ways to use their large property besides just showing movies on the big screen at night. Shediac Wonderland now looking at running a farmer's market on Saturdays and is planning the Shediac Renaissance Fair for the weekend of August 22nd and 23rd. Events director Josie Hislop tells the Times and Transcript since they announced the Renaissance Fair, thousands of tickets have already been sold and it's ballooned to 50 times the size they originally envisioned. They're inviting vendors to be part of an artisan market as well as musicians and buskers. There'll be a number of contests, including a costume competition and a medieval feast. In sports, Team Canada will play the U.S. in the quarterfinals at the World Hockey Championship tomorrow after beating Czechia 3-2 yesterday. The Golden Knights swept the Western Final in the NHL, beating the Avalanche 2-1. In the majors, Blue Jays downed Miami 8-1, Atlanta over the Red Sox 7-6. The Yankees embarrassed the Royals 15-1 in Kansas City. In the NBA's Western Final, Oklahoma City beat San Antonio 127-114 to take a 3-2 lead in their series. Now you're up to date. I'm Daryl Good.
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3: We've got showers ending this morning. Then we're looking at a mix of sun and cloud for the remainder of the day and a high of 21. Showers starting again this evening, 5 to 10 millimeters expected, dropping to 7 overnight, and another 5 to 10 millimeters expected through the day tomorrow with a high of 11. 6:33, we're at 8 degrees.
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0: Bare Naked Ladies, It's All Been Done, 103.9 Max FM, 641. We're sitting at 8 degrees. A wet one this morning, but we are looking at a mix of sun and cloud for the remainder of the day. Exciting news, if you haven't heard, you probably already have, because East Coast Comic Expo is back again this year. June 12th and June 13th, going to be an incredible day. Weekend pass holders get in an early access, 1 hour before the show actually starts if you get weekend passes. ECCE is an annual literary event, if you didn't know, celebrating comic books and their tremendous impact on today's popular culture. There's going to be tons of artists, special guests, vendors, collectibles, and much, much more. 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

0: Candy and the Backbeat, Under Your Spell, 103.9 Max FM, 6:51. It's 8 degrees out there. Looks like the rain is subsiding a bit, which is nice. Going to be a mix of sun and cloud later today. What are you doing this weekend? You going to hit up the Neptune Drive-In? I think you should, because this weekend's movies, we're talking The Mandalorian and Grogu, followed by The Devil Wears Prada 2. Yeah, going to be a great weekend for movies at the Neptune Drive-In. I have recently just went and watched The Mandalorian and Grogu. I know I've been talking about it all week. Fantastic. Don't let the critics steer you in the wrong way. It's a really good movie. Also, my wife took my niece to see The Devil Wears Prada 2, and it was fantastic. So, two great movies for the whole family. Going to be a great weekend at Neptune. The gates open at 8, so does the canteen, and then the show start at 9:30.
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1: Good morning. The funeral for Robert K. Irving was held in Sussex yesterday. Hundreds also attended a public visitation in the rain in Moncton Monday. The co-CEO of J.D. Irving Limited and founder of the Moncton Wildcats passed away last week at the age of 71 after a battle with cancer. Mourners included Irving Company employees, former politicians, and hockey figures. They remembered him as a passionate community leader, generous philanthropist, and dedicated hockey supporter, many describing him as a dear friend and pillar of the region who touched countless lives through his business, sports, and charity activities. His funeral service was held at the Saunders Irving Chapel in Sussex, and then there was a private burial for the family in Buctush. New Brunswick's net debt, the second smallest among the 10 provinces, according to a new study. A report by the Fraser Institute examined growth of government debt in Canada since the 2008-09 recession. New Brunswick's federal and provincial net debt currently sits at $13.9 billion, up from $10.4 billion in the 2007-08 fiscal year. That translates to just over $16,000 per person, 27.6% of GDP. And that's the third smallest per capita debt among the provinces. Only PEI has less at $3.8 billion. Former Federal Environment Minister Stephen Guilbeau is quitting the Commons. Guilbeau expected to tell the Liberal caucus today he's resigning his Montreal area seat. He's been upset with the Carney government's rollback of various laws and policies regarding climate change and the environment, laws which he introduced when he was Environment Minister in the Trudeau government. The Carney government has repealed the consumer carbon tax, eliminated the EV sales mandate, signaled the end of the oil and gas emissions caps, and reversed the Liberal promise to end fossil fuel subsidies. In sports at the World Hockey Championships, Canada beat the Czechs 3-2 to move into the quarterfinals tomorrow against the U.S. In the NHL's Western Final, the Golden Knights swept Colorado, finishing them off 2-1 in Game 4. In baseball, Blue Jays beat the Marlins 8-1. Red Sox lost a 7-6 decision to the Braves. Yankees pummeled the Royals 15-1. In the NBA's Western Final, the Thunder took a 3-game-to-2 lead, beating the Spurs 127-114. Now you're up to date. I'm Daryl Good.
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4: Looking at a mix of sun and cloud this afternoon and a high of 21. Showers starting again this evening, 5 to 10 millimeters expected, going to drop down to 7 overnight, and another 5 to 10 millimeters expected throughout the day tomorrow with a high of 11. 7:03, we're at 8 degrees.
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0: Gowan, Strange Animal, 103.9, Max FM. It's 11 minutes after 7 o'clock. We're still sitting at 8 degrees. It's damp out there, and I figure what may to make your morning even better than with a nice cup of tea. Yeah, and we're also going to talk some hot Hollywood gossip, but I can't spill the tea until I pour a cup. Tea. Oh! Reality tea.
1: Stealing my gimmick,
0: says that Jennifer Aniston and hypnotherapist Jim Curtis are allegedly putting their wedding on hold. Yeah, source says Jen's schedule is crazy and she's not going to miss out on this new TV series, not even for a wedding. Curtis is reportedly highly supportive of her ambitions and very understanding about the delay. Here comes the... Naughty But Nice says Travis Cleese is allegedly struggling with Taylor Swift's big security detail. A source says Taylor's life operates like a military operation. There are armored SUVs, armored guards, advance teams, private entrances, constant surveillance. Travis respects why it's necessary, but it's still shocking to him sometimes. He wants to be the one protecting her. That's part of how Travis sees himself. But it's a strange feeling when highly trained security teams are always 10 steps ahead of you. The National Enquirer says the Jackson family has allegedly fallen into a tense fight over how much of Michael's life to show in the sequel to Michael. A source tells the magazine a lot of Michael's family members would sell him out tomorrow if they thought the money was big enough. Wednesday, teacup spike. Yeah! And that's all the hot Hollywood tea for today. We've got your old school music news coming up in just about 10 minutes.
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0: Chicks and Cars, Colin James, 103.9 Max FM, Moncton's greatest hits. My name is Shano. I appreciate you keeping me company on this damp Wednesday morning. Yeah, we are at 21 minutes after 7 o'clock, 8 degrees out there. I've cleaned up all the Hollywood tea we spilled earlier, and now it's time for you and I to take a trip through time with your old school music news. Kicking things off, back in 1974, Lisa Marie Presley and Michael Jackson first crossed paths after she was brought backstage to meet the Jackson 5 after attending a concert in Las Vegas. Jackson reconnected with Lisa Marie on November in 1992, and Presley supported Jackson as he became dependent on pain medication and eventually helped convince him to enter drug rehabilitation. Later, in a telephone call, he proposed marriage to Presley. She agreed, and the two wed on May 26th of 1994. Moving ahead to 1988, Def Leppard kicked off their third leg of their North American Hysteria World Tour at George M. Sullivan Arena, Anchorage, Alaska. And in 1997, Oasis singer Liam Gallagher was left with cuts and bruises after a scuffle with a youth at the Tower Thistle Hotel in East London. Members of the band had been drinking at the bar when the fight broke out. And that's your old school music news for May 27th. And if you didn't know, now you know.
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4: Good morning. The Holt government has introduced legislation to create an office representing residential and small business customers on energy issues. The Energy Sector Consumer Advocate will help resolve disputes between NB Power and customers before the Energy and Utilities Board. Energy Minister Rennie Legacy says too many New Brunswickers and small businesses feel overwhelmed or unheard when it comes to rising costs. He says the advocate will ensure their perspectives are considered in complex board matters. Residents of Albert County are praising the quick response from firefighters and the province after a wildfire ignited in the hills near New Horton. The fire broke out Sunday afternoon in a deep wooded area and burned nearly 10 hectares in just a few hours. The assistant deputy fire chief says water bombers arrived quickly and saved the day as the fire moved towards homes and farms. One resident says the crews did an excellent job and should get a medal. Fundy Albert Mayor Jim Campbell says the swift response from aerial support teams made a critical difference. That fire now is 100% contained. A unit at the Dorchester Pen has ended a week-long lockdown after officials seized handmade weapons, alcohol, and cell phone accessories. The Correctional Service of Canada locked down the medium security unit May 18th to conduct an exceptional search. That lockdown came after a similar six-day lockdown last week over the border at the Spring Hill Institution, where officials also found a lot of contraband. The operator of the Neptune Drive Theater in Shediac's finding new ways to use their large property besides just showing movies on the big screen at night. Shediac Wonderland now looking at running a farmer's market on Saturdays and is planning the Shediac Renaissance Fair for the weekend of August 22nd and 23rd. Events director Josie Hislop tells the Times and Transcript since they announced the Renaissance Fair, thousands of tickets have already been sold and it's ballooned to 50 times the size they originally envisioned. They're inviting vendors to be part of an artisan market as well as musicians and buskers. There'll be a number of contests, including a costume competition and a medieval feast. In sports, Team Canada will play the U.S. in the quarterfinals at the World Hockey Championship tomorrow after beating Czechia 3-2 yesterday. The Golden Knights swept the Western Final in the NHL, beating the Avalanche 2-1. In the majors, Blue Jays downed Miami 8-1, Atlanta over the Red Sox 7-6. Yankees embarrassed the Royals 15-1 in Kansas City. In the NBA's Western Final, Oklahoma City beat San Antonio 127-114 to take a 3-2 lead in their series. Now you're up to date. I'm Daryl Good.
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5: Well, it looks like the showers have ended. We could see some drizzle out there right now. Mix of sun and cloud later today and a high of 21 degrees for the day. Showers starting again this evening, 5 to 10 millimeters expected, going to drop as low as 7 overnight, and then another 5 to 10 expected for tomorrow, and a high of 11 for tomorrow as well. 7:36, we're at 9 degrees.
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0: Kenny Loggins, Danger Zone, 103.9 Max FM. It's 7:39, 9 degrees out there on a damp Wednesday morning. Hope you're having a great morning regardless of the weather. My name is Shano. Thank you for keeping me company this morning. I'm over on our website, 1039maxfm.com. 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Now listen, I'm no math scientist or anything like that, and I am far from a smart man. But I can't help but feel like if it's from our country, shouldn't it cost us less? 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

0: From the album The River, it's Bruce Springsteen, Hungry Heart, 103.9 Max FM. 10 minutes to 8 o'clock, we're sitting at 9 degrees, a wet one out there this morning. Let's hope that doesn't carry over to this weekend. Yeah, May 31st, Moncton Cares presents a multicultural community barbecue. This was really great last year. Lots of great food, lots of great people. It's happening at Centennial Park Community Barbecue. 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And if you don't want to be a vendor, that's cool. Just go and enjoy the great eats.
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3: Good morning. The funeral for Robert K. Irving was held in Sussex yesterday. Hundreds also attended a public visitation in the rain in Moncton Monday. The co-CEO of J.D. Irving Limited and founder of the Moncton Wildcats passed away last week at the age of 71 after a battle with cancer. Mourners included Irving Company employees, former politicians, and hockey figures. They remembered him as a passionate community leader, generous philanthropist, and dedicated hockey supporter, many describing him as a dear friend and pillar of the region who touched countless lives through his business, sports, and charity activities. His funeral service was held at the Saunders Irving Chapel in Sussex, and then there was a private burial for the family in Buctush. New Brunswick's net debt, the second smallest among the 10 provinces, according to a new study. A report by the Fraser Institute examined growth of government debt in Canada since the 2008-09 recession. New Brunswick's federal and provincial net debt currently sits at $13.9 billion, up from $10.4 billion in the 2007-08 fiscal year. That translates to just over $16,000 per person, 27.6% of GDP. And that's the third smallest per capita debt among the provinces. Only PEI has less at $3.8 million. Former federal environment minister Stephen Guilbeault is quitting the Commons. Guilbeault expected to tell the Liberal caucus today he's resigning his Montreal area seat. He's been upset with the Carney government's rollback of various laws and policies regarding climate change and the environment, laws which he introduced when he was environment minister in the Trudeau government. The Carney government has repealed the consumer carbon tax, eliminated the EV sales mandate, signaled the end of the oil and gas emissions caps, and reversed the Liberal promise to end fossil fuel subsidies. In sports at the World Hockey Championships, Canada beat the Czechs 3-2 to move into the quarterfinals tomorrow against the U.S. In the NHL's Western Final, the Golden Knights swept Colorado, finishing them off 2-1 in Game 4. In baseball, Blue Jays beat the Marlins 8-1. Red Sox lost a 7-6 decision to the Braves. Yankees pummeled the Royals 15-1. In the NBA's Western Final, the Thunder took a 3-2 lead, beating the Spurs 127-114. Now you're up to date. I'm Daryl Good.
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7: Looks like we're getting a little more rain at the moment. Showers are supposed to end this morning, and then we're looking at a mix of sun and cloud and a high of 21 for the day. Showers starting again this evening, however, looking at another 5 to 10 millimeters expected, dropping to 7 overnight, and another 5 to 10 millimeters expected tomorrow with a high of 11. 8:03, we're at 9 degrees.
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0: Glass Tiger, my song, 103.9 Max FM. Max Mornings, Shano here with you. We are sitting at 11 minutes after 8 o'clock, 9 degrees, and it's still a little wet out there this morning, but we are expecting a mix of sun and cloud later today. I'm over on the Facebook page, facebook.com/Moncton's Greatest Hits, because it's question time. It's question time. Shano's question of the D has been posted up. Today's question of the D, I want to know, what's your go-to meal to cook when you're at home? Chime in, let me know, chat me up, all the cliches, and then we're going to read some of your answers in just about 10 minutes.
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0: Some Kind of Wonderful, Sky 103.9, Max FM, Moncton's Greatest Hits. 20 minutes after 8 o'clock, we're talking Shano's Question of the D. Yeah, it's posted over on the Facebook page, facebook.com/Moncton's Greatest Hits. Today's Question of the D, if you missed it earlier, I wanted to know, what's your go-to meal to cook at home? Lots of really great answers out there. Rosanna says hamburgers. Yeah, quick, easy, always delicious. That's a good one too. Becky says macaroni tomato hamburger casserole. It's always a hit. Is that goulash or I don't know. Anyway, goulash is awesome too. That's all I'm saying. And Nadia says, I don't have a go-to. I can make all kinds of dishes. I try to plan supper so we don't eat the same meat or side two nights in a row and cook large enough batches to have leftovers. And when we have a lot of leftovers, we take a cooking day off. Nadia, you got it all figured out.
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1: Good morning. The Holt government has introduced legislation to create an office representing residential and small business customers on energy issues. The Energy Sector Consumer Advocate will help resolve disputes between NB Power and customers before the Energy and Utilities Board. Energy Minister Rennie Legacy says too many New Brunswickers and small businesses feel overwhelmed or unheard when it comes to rising costs. He says the advocate will ensure their perspectives are considered in complex board matters. Residents of Albert County are praising the quick response from firefighters and the province after a wildfire ignited in the hills near New Horton. The fire broke out Sunday afternoon in a deep wooded area and burned nearly 10 hectares in just a few hours. The assistant deputy fire chief says water bombers arrived quickly and saved the day as the fire moved towards homes and farms. One resident says the crews did an excellent job and should get a medal. Fundy Albert Mayor Jim Campbell says the swift response from aerial support teams made a critical difference. That fire now is 100% contained. A unit at the Dorchester Pen has ended a week-long lockdown after officials seized handmade weapons, alcohol, and cell phone accessories. The Correctional Service of Canada locked down the medium security unit May 18th to conduct an exceptional search. That lockdown came after a similar six-day lockdown last week over the border at the Spring Hill Institution, where officials also found a lot of contraband. The operator of the Neptune Drive Theater in Shediac's finding new ways to use their large property besides just showing movies on the big screen at night. Shediac Wonderland now looking at running a farmer's market on Saturdays and is planning the Shediac Renaissance Fair for the weekend of August 22nd and 23rd. Events director Josie Hislop tells the Times and Transcript since they announced the Renaissance Fair, thousands of tickets have already been sold and it's ballooned to 50 times the size they originally envisioned. They're inviting vendors to be part of an artisan market as well as musicians and buskers. There'll be a number of contests, including a costume competition and a medieval feast. In sports, Team Canada will play the U.S. in the quarterfinals at the World Hockey Championship tomorrow after beating Czechia 3-2 yesterday. The Golden Knights swept the Western Final in the NHL, beating the Avalanche 2-1. In the majors, Blue Jays downed Miami 8-1, Atlanta over the Red Sox 7-6. The Yankees embarrassed the Royals 15-1 in Kansas City. In the NBA's Western Final, Oklahoma City beat San Antonio 127-114 to take a 3-2 lead in their series. Now you're up to date. I'm Daryl Good.
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2: Showers this morning. That's going to end here soon, and we're looking at a mix of sun and cloud for the day and a high of 21 degrees. Showers starting again this evening. However, we're looking at about 5 to 10 millimeters expected, dropping to 7 overnight, and then another 5 to 10 millimeters of rain expected throughout the day tomorrow with a high of 11. 8:34, we're at 9 degrees.
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0: Queen with Radio Gaga, 103.9 Max FM, 844. We're still sitting at 9 degrees, cloudy and some drizzle happening out there as we speak. We are expecting a mix of sun and cloud later this afternoon and a high of 21 for the day. I'm going to pop over to the website, 1039maxfm.com. 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

0: 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Max Morning, Shano here with you, and we are almost into the 103.9 Minute Music Marathon. But before we get there, just wanted to remind you that Oak Creek has some pretty great events coming up, one of which is the Egg Fest 2026. It's happening on June 13th from 12 until 3 p.m. All ages are welcome. There's going to be a live DJ. It's happening rain or shine. It's an 8-team barbecue competition. 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You can find the information you need online, and you can find tickets there as well. Then June 19th, patio season kickoff at Oak Creek. It's their third anniversary. Happy hour on their 3-year light lager. 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

Someone Who's Cool, Odds 103.9, Max FM. This is it for me, done for the day. Yeah, your old buddy Shano's going to head home and just relax on this remaining rainy morning. Looking at sun and cloud this afternoon, though, hey? So that's pretty good. Your 103.9 Minute Music Marathon is going to continue without me with The Police, Every Breath You Take. I'll be back with you again tomorrow. And until then, you keep being you. It's the best person you can be.

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9: Showers ending this morning, then a mix of sun and cloud. High today around 20, except 12 at the coast. Cloudy tonight. Showers beginning again this evening. 5 to 10 millimeters of it overnight with a low of 7. Another 5 to 10 millimeters tomorrow in showers. Windy and 11. Cloudy Friday and still a chance of showers with a high near 10.
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4: Showers ending this morning, then a mix of sun and cloud. High today around 20, except 12 at the coast. Cloudy tonight. Showers beginning again this evening. 5 to 10 millimeters of it overnight with a low of 7. Another 5 to 10 millimeters tomorrow in showers. Windy and 11. Cloudy Friday and still a chance of showers with a high near 10.
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11: Showers ending this morning, then a mix of sun and cloud. High today around 20, except 12 at the coast. Cloudy tonight. Showers beginning again this evening. 5 to 10 millimeters of it overnight with a low of 7. Another 5 to 10 millimeters tomorrow in showers. Windy and 11. Cloudy Friday and still a chance of showers with a high near 10.
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9: Showers ending this morning, then a mix of sun and cloud. High today around 20, except 12 at the coast. Cloudy tonight. Showers beginning again this evening. 5 to 10 millimeters of it overnight with a low of 7. Another 5 to 10 millimeters tomorrow in showers. Windy and 11. Cloudy Friday and still a chance of showers with a high near 10.
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0: Panorama, Cruel Summer, Greatest Hits for the Maritimes, Paul Jantz, Rocket to My Heart. If you have a pet, maybe you've ever wondered what they're saying, or maybe you think you know. Well, this dog caller, this AI caller, translates dog barks with 95% accuracy, says the Daily Mail. The Petite Chat AI caller can be attached to a standard caller and translates in 1.2 seconds. Over 10,000 units have been reserved through pre-order. I think that's super cool if you can finally understand what Sparky is saying to you. But how on earth can you measure? How do you know? Do you ask? How can you measure the accuracy of this? I don't understand how you can.
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0: Toronto, your daddy don't know, greatest hits for the Maritimes and Backstreet Boys. Everybody, Backstreet's back, and they are back at the Sphere in Las Vegas, July 15th through August 29th. They said the final summer 2026 shows August 27th, 28th, and 29th. They continue to sell out the Sphere, so I don't see them stopping. I think as long as people come out to buy the tickets, why wouldn't you keep going if you're the Backstreet Boys? Residencies are great if you're a band because your fans come to you. You're not on buses and, planes, staying in hotels, that sort of thing. Tickets, by the way, will run you the cheap one, $600 American.
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7: Showers ending this morning, then a mix of sun and cloud. High today around 20, except 12 at the coast. Cloudy tonight. Showers beginning again this evening. 5 to 10 millimeters of it overnight with a low of 7. Another 5 to 10 millimeters tomorrow in showers. Windy and 11. Cloudy Friday and still a chance of showers with a high near 10.
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0: Bonnie Raitt, something to talk about, greatest hits for the Maritimes, and we always hope you're talking web poll. 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

0: Heart of Glass, Blondie. Greatest hits for the Maritimes, Colin James, 5 Long Years, and Phil Collins, Against All Odds. He says he's feeling better, but he wouldn't be ready to perform at his Rock and Roll Hall of Fame induction ceremony. He said in an interview, you can't just show up and play. There's rehearsals and all sorts of things that he wouldn't be ready for. However, in this article that I read on the people.com, he said he didn't close the door on one day maybe performing again. He said he would contemplate it again. Obviously, due to his health, he has to feel up to it. But he won't be performing at his own induction, but maybe taking the stage someday in the future.
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0: Lovers in a dangerous time, the bare naked ladies. It is a dangerous time. 3 o'clock to 4 o'clock, the most dangerous hour for driving. I don't know if it's the quantity of vehicles that would be part of it, and maybe trying to rush home or rush to work to finish something before you can go home, that sort of thing. So if you're doing any kind of traveling today, and as always, do take care. We're going to keep rolling here with Queen and David Bowie, Under Pressure, next.
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10: Some showers beginning this evening, giving 5 to 10 millimeters tonight, low of 7 overnight. Thursday, more showers, another 5 to 10 millimeters, high tomorrow of 11. And for Friday, cloudy with a chance of showers and a high of 10.
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0: Turn Me Loose, that is Lover Boy. Greatest hits for the Maritimes. It should be a great night tonight. Classic Albums Live hits Riverview. That's right, Riverview Arts Center, performing the entirety of Led Zeppelin II. Moby Dick, Ramble On, Whole Lot of Love, Thank You. You know the one. Yeah. Check it out if you want to get yourself some tickets. Might be a nice evening out, maybe out for dinner and a show. New Radicals on the way. You get what you give.
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0: Blue Rodeo, Till I Am Myself Again. Greatest hits for the Maritimes. Well, it's more than just a good time. Viagra may someday aid in the cure for cancer. A new study by Virginia Commonwealth University reveals Viagra could help cure cancer when used with other drugs. So it's not, don't just take the blue pill and you're cured. Researchers found that an experimental compound derived from Celebrex and Viagra reduces certain proteins and could be used to treat certain cancers and neurodegenerative diseases, such as Alzheimer's. So obviously a lot more research needs to happen, but that sounds promising.
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0: Hootie and the Blowfish, Hold My Hand, greatest hits for the Maritimes. Those who love their KD can't seem to get enough, and I don't know about this, a Kraft Dinner flavored cheesecake. Yeah, mac and cheese flavor in the crust and the batter, and it's only being sold at select bakeries, but this is an American story, and it's only coming to Canada. Now, it'll mainly be Western Canada. Well, no, you can go to Montreal and get it. Montreal will have it. Toronto, Winnipeg, and Calgary. So it would be a bit of a trip, but hey, who knows? Maybe you're on a road trip this summer, and look for it if you dare.
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6: Some showers beginning this evening, giving 5 to 10 millimeters tonight, low of 7 overnight. Thursday, more showers, another 5 to 10 millimeters, high tomorrow of 11. And for Friday, cloudy with a chance of showers and a high of 10.
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0: Who knows how to make love stay? Greatest hits for the Maritimes and Steve Winwood, Higher Love. We are coming up to 5. The All Ladies Feel Good Drive Home in just a bit. Before then, Honeymoon Suite and Katrina and the Waves.
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3: Good afternoon. The Holt government has introduced new legislation that aims to make property taxes more stable, predictable, and transparent. The proposed bill includes changes designed to reduce the impact of rising property assessments on tax bills beginning in 2027. Instead, local tax rates would be tied more closely to municipal budgets and service needs. Other measures include expanded supports for qualifying homeowners through the Property Tax Allowance Program, a longer appeal period for property assessments, and redesigned tax bills to better explain provincial and municipal charges. Legislation also proposes a future grant program to help communities offset the cost of servicing heavy industry. Reform follows a provincial review of the property tax system last year that included consultations with municipalities, businesses, and residents. New Brunswick Social Development Minister is apologizing after a report found serious gaps in support for vulnerable youth. Cindy Miles admitted the system must do better, according to CBC, but she stopped short of promising to implement the three recommendations that were detailed in the report by the child and youth advocate Kelly Lamrock. That report found some homeless and at-risk youth were denied help or left waiting months for support. Includes one teen who died of an overdose after being denied help. Critics, including youth advocates and opposition MLAs, are calling the findings heartbreaking and alarming and have called for an all-party review of the system. The New Brunswick government has introduced new legislation aimed at strengthening the enforcement of First Nations bylaws. The proposed changes to the Provincial Offences Procedures Act would allow procedures under the provincial court system to be used to enforce First Nations law if communities so choose. Under the plan, police and designated First Nations officers could issue tickets or appearance notices for bylaw violations with the fines going back to the First Nations communities. Officials say the goal is to improve enforcement while respecting Indigenous self-governance. First Nation leaders are welcoming the move, calling it a step forward for community safety and collaboration. A trial date has now been set for a 75-year-old Dieppe man on child pornography charges. Roger Offrey was in court yesterday and pleaded not guilty to charges of possessing child sexual abuse images, as well as making those images available. Court set his trial for February 15th, according to the Times and Transcript. In Brunswick's Internet Child Exploitation Unit began investigating back in October of 2024. They searched a residence on Bahama Street last December and seized several electronic devices. A Mount Allison University Associate Fine Arts professor has won the 2026 Scotiabank Photography Award. Karen Stediford has been named the 2026 recipient of the prestigious national award. Comes with $50,000. Scotiabank Photography Award recognizes leading Canadian artists. Sackville-based Stediford is the first from Atlantic Canada to receive the honor since 2010. Stediford tells Brunswick News her passion for photography began when her father put a camera in her hands as a child. Her work is known for using hands-on historical techniques that include pinhole cameras, glass negatives, and wet plate collodion processes. The brother of a man killed in the 2020 mass shooting in Nova Scotia has died in Fredericton. Police say officers responded last Tuesday to a report of a person with a weapon inside a vehicle on Prospect Street in Fredericton. After first establishing a perimeter, police later confirmed that the man inside the vehicle was deceased. No further details.

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0: Brian Adams, Kids Wanna Rock, Greatest Hits for the Maritimes. I'm Nathan, and Sometimes You Wanna Rock, it sets off the earthquake monitors. On this day, 1987, U2 played a concert in Rome, and it set off earthquake alarms as a result of the noise level. Didn't that happen when Montreal won the series in round one? Wasn't that a thing? I thought I read somewhere that a minor earthquake was registered because of all the partying and celebration. But it did happen on this day with U2 in 1987.
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0: Run, Runaway, Great Big Sea, Greatest Hits for the Maritimes. I'm Nathan. You know, I see people working out at the gym, going for a run, and they absolutely love it. And I wish I was a person that loved to do that sort of thing, but I am not. But now, new research from a Norwegian University of Science and Technology suggests we might not need as much exercise as we think to see health benefits. They suggest that just 30 minutes of high-intensity exercise, not per week, per day per week, can improve heart health. That's far less than the usual guidelines of 150 minutes of moderate activity. Now, that's not to say you're not better off if you do 150 minutes of moderate activity. The key here for this, though, is intensity. Workouts like running or spin classes that get your heart pounding and leave you breathless. There you go, 30 minutes a week. And you can split it up. Yeah, it's best to split it up for 7.5 minutes four times a week. Can you give yourself 7.5 minutes? According to this, that's all you need.
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9: Some showers beginning this evening, giving 5 to 10 millimeters tonight, low of 7 overnight. Thursday, more showers, another 5 to 10 millimeters, high tomorrow of 11. And for Friday, cloudy with a chance of showers and a high of 10.
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10: 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This is L.A.

0: Greatest hits for the Maritimes and Triumph. Somebody's out there. And Naked Eye's always something there to remind me. Enjoy your Wednesday nights if you're heading to the Led Zeppelin 2 Classic Albums live show. It should be a dandy.
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4: Some showers beginning this evening, giving 5 to 10 millimeters tonight, low of 7 overnight. Thursday, more showers, another 5 to 10 millimeters, high tomorrow of 11. And for Friday, cloudy with a chance of showers and a high of 10.
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2: Ever get a thank you card from the gas station? Thanks for another $80. 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Yeah, neither have we. Seriously, you stand there at the pump watching the numbers climb thinking, well, I guess we're not taking that road trip this weekend. 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